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The countdown has begun. Sending out some SOS condition red. Ready for the bad boy crew. Ready for the bad company. For the MC Rhyme Champ. Can we have some noise inside? 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